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We'll try it one more time here. 98.9 WCLZ. 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As in, everything's turning to gold. Golden years. Golden lady. Your gold teeth. No point in beating you over the head. Obviously, a lot to choose from. And you're all invited. Let's just see where it goes with the gold standard. Admission is free. 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

0: Different is Good here on CLZ. It's Leah, and hope you're enjoying your Tuesday evening. I have a commercial break on next, then Lenny Kravitz once we're back.
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I have Kate Bush, Monrovia, and Rhett Miller all coming up and being played for you here tonight. I have Foo Fighters on now.

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Just a perfect day. Drink sangria in the park. And then later, when it gets

0: Tuesday night here on CLZ, where different is good. I have a commercial break on next and then more music once we're back.
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0: 2 years old when his life was taken in an act of domestic violence. 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

hundreds of artists and thousands of songs being played for you here on CLZ. 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Right now, here's Iggy Pop.

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Thanks for tuning in and hope you enjoy the rest of your Tuesday night. I have BB Stockwell, Lord Huron, and Mumford & Sons being played for you tonight. Right now, here is Black Keys, You Got to Lose.

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5: Let's take a quick look at the WCLZ weather forecast.
6: It's mostly cloudy tonight with lows in the 50s. Mostly sunny skies will make a welcome return on Wednesday. Look for highs around 80 degrees. Partly sunny on Thursday. There's the chance for a shower. That chance is greatest inland in mountains. Look for highs in the 70s to near 80. Will be warmest over the interior. Showers and thunderstorms look likely on Friday. Look for highs in the 70s. Partly sunny on Saturday with highs in the 70s to near 80. I'm CBS 13 Chief Meteorologist Charlie Lopresti.

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0: We'll try it one more time here. 98.9 WCLZ. How we doing? Tommy C. sneaking into the studio to let you in on what's going down on the next Freeform Radio Misadventure we call. 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Your gold teeth. No point in beating you over the head. 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And you're all invited. Let's just see where it goes with the gold standard. 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
4: What do you say we take a quick look at the WCLZ weather forecast?
5: It's mostly cloudy overnight with lows in the 50s. Sunshine returns on Wednesday. Look for a nice one midweek with highs around 80. Our greatest chance for a shower will be in the mountains. Partly sunny on Thursday, highs in the 70s to near 80 again. Our greatest chance for a shower that day will be inland in mountains. Showers and thunderstorms become more likely area-wide on Friday. Look for highs in the 70s. Partly sunny skies on Saturday with highs in the 70s to near 80. I'm CBS 13 Chief Meteorologist Charlie Lopresti.

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5: It's mostly cloudy overnight with lows in the 50s. Sunshine returns on Wednesday. Look for a nice one midweek with highs around 80. Our greatest chance for a shower will be in the mountains. Partly sunny on Thursday, highs in the 70s to near 80 again. Our greatest chance for a shower that day will be inland in mountains. Showers and thunderstorms become more likely area-wide on Friday.

0: Friday, look for highs in the 70s, partly sunny skies on Saturday, with highs in the 70s to near 80. I'm CBS 13 Chief Meteorologist Charlie Lopresti.
1: Where the sun rises on the hill, put me there, bury me there. 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
8: What do you say we let someone who knows what they're doing bring you the WCLZ weather?
9: It's mostly cloudy overnight with lows in the 50s. Sunshine returns on Wednesday. Look for a nice one midweek with highs around 80. Our greatest chance for a shower will be in the mountains. Partly sunny on Thursday, highs in the 70s to near 80 again. Our greatest chance for a shower that day will be inland in mountains. Showers and thunderstorms become more likely area-wide on Friday. Look for highs in the 70s. Partly sunny skies on Saturday with highs in the 70s to near 80. I'm CBS 13 Chief Meteorologist Charlie Lopresti.

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0: 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Golden years. Golden lady. Your gold teeth. 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And you're all invited. Let's just see where it goes with the gold standard. 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

0: We'll try it one more time here. 98.9 WCLZ. How we doing? Tommy C. sneaking into the studio to let you in on what's going down on the next Freeform Radio Misadventure we call. 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Golden years. Golden lady. Your gold teeth. No point in beating you over the head. Obviously, a lot to choose from. And you're all invited. Let's just see where it goes with the gold standard. 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
1: Let's take a quick look at the WCLZ weather forecast.
2: It's mostly cloudy overnight with lows in the 50s. Sunshine returns on Wednesday. Look for a nice one midweek with highs around 80. Our greatest chance for a shower will be in the mountains. Partly sunny on Thursday, highs in the 70s to near 80 again. Our greatest chance for a shower that day will be inland in mountains. Showers and thunderstorms become more likely area-wide on Friday. Look for highs in the 70s. Partly sunny skies on Saturday with highs in the 70s to near 80. I'm CBS 13 Chief Meteorologist Charlie Lopresti.

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0: The Black Keys and You Got to Lose here on 98.9 WCLZ. We heard Ray LaMontagne before that and Hermanos Gutierrez and The Cure. Happy Wednesday morning. I'm Fievel. Glad to be with you. Lots of great music still to come from The Beatles, Coldplay, Modest Mouse, and more.
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Noah Kahan and Doors. Noah's four-night run at Fenway is coming up in July, which is going to be, I think, an amazing show. Friends of mine who saw him on the first show of the tour said it was just an incredible performance. They'd seen him before, and they said they thought this was way better than anything they'd ever seen, and they already loved him. 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

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The Beatles before that with A Day in the Life. 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

0: We'll try it one more time here. 98.9 WCLZ. How we doing? Tommy C. sneaking into the studio to let you in on what's going down on the next Freeform Radio Misadventure We Call. 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And it's as good a time as any to check out the gold standard. As in, everything's turning to gold. Golden years. Golden lady. Your gold teeth. No point in beating you over the head. 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And you're all invited. Let's just see where it goes with the gold standard. Admission is free. 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

BB Stockwell and When You Know on 98.9 WCLZ. Stone Temple Pilots before that with the classic Interstate Love Song. It is old enough now that it's definitely a classic. I don't listen to oldies radio anymore, but I did growing up. Like, that was what my parents listened to most of the time. That or, like, you know, kind of adult contemporary stuff. And I know now that the music of my youth is, generally speaking, further in the past than the music on the oldies radio was when we were listening to it in the 70s and 80s. Like, for the most part, that music was 20 years old, or in some cases, 30 years old. Whereas now, the music that I grew up listening to is at least 40 years old, and in some cases, even a higher number. Let's not think about that. Here's Kings of Leon on 98.9 WCLZ.

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3: What do you say we take a quick look at the WCLZ weather forecast?
4: High temperatures on Wednesday will run into the mid to upper 70s and low 80s. Look for lots of sunshine and low humidity throughout the day. I cannot rule out the chance for a mountain rain shower, especially by the afternoon. Winds will be at the northwest around 5 to 10 miles per hour. Overnight tonight will stay mostly clear as lows drop down to the 50s with a light westerly wind. Partly sunny conditions are back on Thursday with a possible inland or mountain rain shower as highs run into the upper 70s to around 80 degrees. I'm CBS 13 meteorologist Emily Santum.

Mumford & Sons with Chris Stapleton. That is Here. Incubus before that with Drive. Got some fun stuff happening this week here in town. Tomorrow at the State, it's Deer Tick. I really like them. I've never seen them live, but everything they put out just really, really hits my spot. So definitely excited for Deer Tick to be in town tomorrow at the State. Right now, Counting Crows, this is Anna Begins on 98.

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The Lumineers and Gloria on 98.9 WCLZ, Counting Crows before that with Anna Begins. I've always been a little bit lukewarm on Iron and Wine, to be honest with you, but this year the single that Iron and Wine released is my favorite Iron and Wine song ever. This is it. It's called In Your Ocean.

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3: A lot of people, when they think of an attorney, like a personal injury attorney, they think of someone standing up in court and doing this long monologue like in TV and movies. But the truth is, what makes Manlaw personal injury attorneys so skilled and successful isn't talking. It's listening.
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0: 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Search Man Law Maine.
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Portugal the Man, the first song of Portugal the Man that I ever heard back in 2015, somewhere around there. 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

There's Moby with Gwen Stefani in Southside. Gwen Stefani has had one of the most interesting, you know, interesting in kind of the car crash way, lifetime arcs, I think, of any musician I can immediately think of in recent memory. You know, starting with No Doubt, going through the, like, weird cultural appropriation era into her current era, which is even stranger than that. I don't think I would have predicted when No Doubt first came out and we were all walking in the spider webs that she's going to end up where she is right now. It's a fascinating series of life decisions. Here's the Strokes right now with Going Shopping on 98.9 WCLZ.

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2: What do you say we let someone who knows what they're doing bring you the WCLZ Weather?
3: High temperatures on Wednesday will run into the mid to upper 70s and low 80s. Look for lots of sunshine and low humidity throughout the day. I cannot rule out the chance for a mountain rain shower, especially by the afternoon. Winds will be at the northwest around 5 to 10 miles per hour. Overnight tonight will stay mostly clear as lows drop down to the 50s with a light westerly wind. Partly sunny conditions are back on Thursday with a possible inland or mountain rain shower as highs run into the upper 70s to around 80 degrees. I'm CBS 13 meteorologist Emily Santum.

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Don't forget to head over to 207deals.com because there's lots of cool stuff there. Two things that I'm thinking of at the moment. We've got deeply discounted tickets to Spamalot happening this week. And we've got the Fill the Fairways card where you can play a round of golf at six participating courses and get the cart all for one low price. 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Here's music from Slow Pulp. 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

The Police, When the World is Running Down, a 98.9 WCLZ. The Chili Peppers before that. We heard from Beck and Slow Pulp back there, too. Here's my older son's favorite artist. This is Leon Bridges.

0: We'll try it one more time here, 98.9 WCLZ. How we doing? Tommy C. sneaking into the studio to let you in on what's going down on the next Freeform Radio Misadventure we call. 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
4: Let's take a quick look at the WCLZ weather forecast.
5: High temperatures on Wednesday will run into the mid to upper 70s and low 80s. Look for lots of sunshine and low humidity throughout the day. I cannot rule out the chance for a mountain rain shower, especially by the afternoon. Winds will be at the northwest around 5 to 10 miles per hour. Overnight tonight will stay mostly clear as lows drop down to the 50s with a light westerly wind. Partly sunny conditions are back on Thursday with a possible inland or mountain rain shower as highs run into the upper 70s to around 80 degrees. I'm CBS 13 meteorologist Emily Santum.

The Revivalists and Heartstop on 98.9 WCLZ. I mentioned earlier in the hour that my older son likes Leon Bridges. I was talking to him the other day, and he mentioned having seen a movie called Furious. He said, you should know that all of the money was spent on the fight scenes. I believe it's a martial arts movie, and none of it on the plot or the acting. He said, but if you can go in with that mindset, it is super fun. And then another friend of mine just this morning posted, well, I guess it was last night for them, but I get up early. I just saw it this morning, posted on their Instagram story that they had seen Furious and thought it was incredible and said that about 20 minutes into the movie, the entire audience burst into spontaneous applause. That just doesn't happen very much in non like blockbuster tentpole movies on opening night when this is none of those things. So I think Furious is one to put on the list. Here's Peter Gabriel, a song he wrote about a religious vision he had. This is called Salisbury Hill.

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0: Grace Potter and Love Me Not on 98.9 WCLZ. We heard Nirvana before that. Nirvana emerged victorious in our Vinyl Heaven 90s edition. You voted Nirvana's Nevermind the essential record of the 90s. Noah Kahan before that and the Rolling Stones at the top of the hour. Stick around because I got Foster the People, Casey Musgraves, The Beatles, Phoenix, and more.
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0: Casey Musgraves and a song with no innuendo whatsoever. That is Dry Spell on 98.9 WCLZ. Foster the People before that was Sitting Next to Me. The Jam used the bass line of this next song as the foundation of their song Start. It's the Beatles and Taxman.
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That is Feed the Tree. I hope you have a fabulous rest of your day. Jordan's up next. 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

Toby McAllister, and fun fact about that one. So Toby, he's prominently known for his authentic storytelling, driven Americana and that kind of alt-country sound. That song, Dead Man's Hand, actually stems from his deep-rooted history as a founding member and rhythm guitarist of the Portland-based pop rock outfit Spark the Rescue. Bet you didn't know that one. And bet you didn't know this, Toby McAllister playing for free. So if you're like me and you have absolutely nothing on your summer concert list due to financial constraints, no excuse not to see Toby McAllister playing over at Lost Valley this Friday night. So I went to see Skosh there last Friday, and the vibe is pretty decent. There's plenty of parking. You might have to walk a distance if you get there, close to 7. But you'll have plenty of space on the grass, so bring your own chairs or a towel or something to sit on. And just one little secret, I also recommend pack a couple of emergency beers in a cooler. You know, you definitely want to buy what's there, support them and all that. It's the right thing to do. Don't bring in outside food and drinks, as they say, but that line can get rather long. And you don't want to be waiting in line the entire set just to get a beer. So keep a couple emergency beers in the cooler and you'll be all set. Here's Sarah McLachlan, Building a Mystery. It's WCLZ.

0: And WCLZ says thank you to Briburn, our longtime climate positive partner. 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

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It's 98.9 WCLZ. So different song lyrics often spark rumors, as you can imagine. Well, back in the 80s, so this song, credited to the entire band, actually written and sung entirely by Mick Jones. And rumors flew that the frantic "If I go, there will be trouble, and if I stay, it will be double" lyric was actually about Jones's impending firing from said band, or it could be about his stormy relationship with singer Ellen Foley. Now, Jones dismisses this. He insists it's just the band's collective attempt on writing a classic three-chord garage rock anthem. What the heck song am I talking about? What band is it? We're going to play them right after Johnny Blue Skies and The Dark Cloud and hear Situation.

Echo and the Bunnymen there, and Lips Like Sugar on 98.9 WCLZ. Great 90s throwback for you. A Song Away, often covered by the great Hello Newman. They play all over Southern Maine. One event they'll be playing at, Tee Off for Doc, which is on July 16th at Mini Bar on Marginal Way in Portland. 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She's also the woman behind the 16 Counties One Woman Show reels. More details on that event online at realmainmom.com/doc.

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Basically winter by then around here at the Cross Insurance Arena. 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And here they are. 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

freaking out from Michigander. It's 98.9 WCLZ. Tony Randazzo here, and from the file of something that bugs me but probably shouldn't. Yesterday morning, I am driving around in the rain and noticing a lot of businesses had their sprinklers on in the rain. I mean, I know it's on some automatic timer and your maintenance department's just lazy, doesn't want to turn the sprinklers on only when needed. They just put it on some stupid timer. But really, I mean, there's only so much water in the world. We got plenty of it in Maine with Sebago Lake and all that. But, you know, still it's not wasted for no reason.

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5: What do you say we take a quick look at the WCLZ weather forecast?
6: High temperatures on Wednesday will run into the mid to upper 70s and low 80s. Look for lots of sunshine and low humidity throughout the day. I cannot rule out the chance for a mountain rain shower, especially by the afternoon. Winds will be at the northwest around 5 to 10 miles per hour. Overnight tonight will stay mostly clear as lows drop down to the 50s with a light westerly wind. Partly sunny conditions are back on Thursday with a possible inland or mountain rain shower as highs run into the upper 70s to around 80 degrees. I'm CBS 13 meteorologist Emily Santum.

There is Spoon. You probably just missed them. They were at Green River Festival in Massachusetts and then hit New Haven. Last night played in Philadelphia, then to Detroit and Cleveland in a festival run. So they're going further away from us, unfortunately. But they do have some new music on the way, which is good. It's been 4 years since their 2022 Grammy-nominated masterpiece Lucifer on the Sofa. And frontman Britt Daniel confirmed the band is actively working on their 11th studio album. They've been road testing some of the new material during their recent sets. A lot of buzz around the unreleased track titled Lose Control. That just popped up in their set list this past Sunday. So we'll be spinning that one here on CLZ before too long, I'm sure. For now, let's play Noah Kahan and Doors on CLZ.

Are you searching for some place where different is embraced, elevated, and celebrated? Sit right down. WCLZ, different is good.

So how's it going to be, Third Eye Blind? It's 98.9 WCLZ. Love those song titles that are questions. That could be a good theme for an upcoming See Where It Goes with Tommy C. I bet he's already done that one. I don't know. He's got all his playlists from past shows going back a while up on the website at 99wclz.com. So I'm going to go check there and see. But that would be a good one. All song titles that are questions like that one. That show is Saturday 3 to 7, by the way, and replays Monday from 7 to 11. I got the Wallflowers next, right after this one, new from Caroline.

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Did you

We're just a song or two away from getting you into the venue for some live music this noon for a Live from the Archives. We're going to start things off. Well, you might know this man. He's got this unmistakable, deep as the ocean baritone voice. And his best known song, the entire title is just the letter M. What could that be? It's not going to be that song, though. Going to play a different song you might not know, a live version of it. It's coming right up at noon. Stick around on WCLZ. Until then, here's Modest Mouse and Picking Dragon's Pockets.

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98.9 WCLZ. Yeah, that's the man, Brad Roberts, that deep as ocean baritone voice on God Shuffled His Feet from the Crash Test Dummies. You probably know their song more than you know that one, but that was a big hit as well. In fact, the Jerry Harrison of the Talking Heads had his hand in that one. He produced the album and helped shape its very unique folk meets alternative sound. Moving on, Live from the Archives continues. Song number two is pretty much almost always Studio Z. Michael Fronte and Spearhead. Here's I'll Be Waiting.

0: Thank you very much.
1: Elton approved on that one for sure. Deep mutual respect. Ben Folds always been open about Elton John being the ultimate blueprint on how to front a rock band from a piano bench. Elton himself has praised Ben's playing over the years, kind of making that cover less of a novelty, more of a genuine tribute from one generation's piano frontman to another. That one performed live on July 6, 2002 at the Newport Music Festival in Rhode Island. In fact, Ben was out on his first official solo piano tour after the breakup of Ben Folds 5, and that one later released on Ben Folds Live and Tiny Dancer. Wrapping up your Live from the Archives this noon, we will come right back. Muse for you, Camp, and the Gin Blossom.
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Don't know if you happened to catch Mumford & Sons when they were on Saturday Night Live to promote the Prize Fighter album. They staged a mini folk festival right on the spot. Aaron Dessner played guitar for the entire set. Hozier joined them to rock out to Rubber Band Man. And then Sierra Farewell stepped up to lend her old-time stunning vocals to that song Here, which, of course, was Chris Stapleton in that version, but definitely one of the most talked-about late-night musical performances of the year, for sure. I'm going to go YouTube that and watch it while you're listening to Bob Marley and the Wailers. It's WC.

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It's so alive, Love and Rockets, 98.9 WCLZ, where different is good. So Grace Potter, she just announced brand new album, seventh studio album called Trespasser, which is set to drop on August 21st. A 10-track record. She's describing it as a spiritual sequel to her 2023 album, Mother Road. First single off it, it's called Love Me Not, and it sounds like this. When I-

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0: It's Rein Me In, that's called. Sam Fender and Olivia Dean. That one originally appeared as a solo track on Sam Fender's album People Watching, but after a live stadium collaboration went viral, they hit the studio and released that official duet version as a single back in June of last year. It also anchors the deluxe edition of the album. Those two doing some pretty good things these days. Sam Fender, his highly anticipated third album, won the prestigious Mercury Prize. He just secured a Brit Award for British Rock Alternative Act. And Olivia Dean, she's a big breakout star in music right now. She's fresh off winning the new Best New Artist at the Grammys, taking home British Album of the Year for a hit record, The Art of Loving. And she's also doing a world tour through October. Tony here on this Wednesday afternoon. We will go shopping with the Strokes and we'll learn to fly with the Foo Fighters.
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It's 98.9 WCLZ, The Strokes and Going Shopping with Foo Fighters Learn to Fly. Before that, a band that I personally introed for at Carnival Maine a couple of years ago on the Portland waterfront. It was an absolute train wreck. Not Carnival Maine, but my intro of their band. But I got through it, and after they played, no one remembered anything I said anyway, so it's all good. And don't worry, I will not ever do that again. Sorry about that, Mallet Brothers. They're going to be playing back-to-back shows live at Madrid's. That's in July, July 10th and 11th. We have your chance to win tickets to both shows up on our website now at 989wclz.com.

0: We'll try it one more time here. 98.9 WCLZ. How we doing? Tommy C. sneaking into the studio to let you in on what's going down on the next Freeform Radio Misadventure we call. 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And it's as good a time as any to check out the gold standard. 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Golden years. Golden lady. Your gold teeth. No point in beating you over the head. Obviously, a lot to choose from. And you're all invited. Let's just see where it goes with the gold standard. 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

Bodines and good things, and all good things must end. But that means every end is a new beginning. So good things begin too at the same time. So it's the beginning of Wendell's time with you this afternoon, coming up at 2 o'clock. He'll be with you till 7. And his first four songs, gonna go ahead and spoil it right now: Black Crowes, Rolling Stones, Tom Petty, The English Beat. And one out of the four is a song in the New Music File. Which one of those four bands has a brand new song? Guessing it's not Tom Petty. But okay, which one of the three? We'll find out just after two. Here's the Red Clay Strays with Demons in Your Choir.

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That's the new song In the Stars on WCLZ. Rolling Stones people getting together with the World Cup people. Rolling Stones and FIFA got in bed together. And then the Rolling Stones, and I think it's Marvel. And trust me, if I knew the difference between the Marvel and DC Universe, I wouldn't be working at WCLZ. But the Rolling Stones partnering with soccer and comic books. They really are like, are Mick and Keith even people anymore? It just, wow. It's 98.9 WCLZ with music from Tom Petty.

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Some summary sensations from Dirty Heads featuring Rome, Lay Me Down, 98.9 WCLZ, with hundreds of artists and thousands of songs. 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

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But for now, you can definitely give us feedback on music. 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

Midnight, it was bike tires whacking the potholes.

Very excited. My brother, who's the biggest Bruce Coburn fan I know, he served on the Coast Guard Cutter Spar in South Portland for many, many years and developed an unhealthy attraction to Bruce Coburn. Then he moved across the country. He is coming all the way from Oakland, California, to see Bruce Coburn at the State Theater on October 21st. I couldn't be happier. That's Last Night of the World. We love Bruce Coburn at WCLZ. 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

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Different is good. In the new music file, The Sacred Souls, Any Old Fool.

0: It's your REM station, 98.9 WCLZ with Man on the Moon from Automatic for the People. One of the albums that was judged by WCLZ staff to be one of the 64 essential albums to own on vinyl. And then in Vinyl Heaven, it went for several rounds. A couple of REM albums from the 90s went for several rounds. And one of them touched the Elite Eight. You can check out the entire bracket. 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You can see where your favorite 90s albums ended up in the minds of WCLZ listeners. And it was Nirvana's Nevermind that came out as the essential album to own from the 90s. Thanks again to Bull Moose for helping out with that one. Mixtape for the Drive Home is next. And what with Deer Tick happening at the State Theater tomorrow night, I found a tape with some Deer Tick on it. So we're going to do the Mary tape. Do you have a friend named Mary? Is your name Mary? If you have a friend or a partner, or if you know somebody named Mary, call them right now. Text them right now. Let them know CLZ is about to celebrate the Marys. We'll start with Ike and Tina Turner next.
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5: 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After locals captured the British ship HMS Margarita, the town became a hotbed of patriot activity and a frequent British target. Some historians say Machias was one of the most dangerous places for loyalists in the entire colonies.
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6: And now, when I press this button, WCLZ weather. Tonight will stay quiet and clear as lows drop down to the 50s. Winds will be light out of the west around 5 miles per hour. Thursday will be partly sunny with high temperatures running into the upper 70s to the low 80s. There is the possibility of an inland or mountain rain shower. And dew points are also on the rise, so it might feel slightly sticky. Winds will be out of the south around 5 to 10 miles per hour. Showers and storms re-enter the forecast on Friday, temperatures running into the middle 70s. I'm CBS 13 meteorologist Emily Santom.
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8: You know, every now and then I think you might like to hear something from us. Nice and easy. 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But then we're gonna do the finish rough. It's the way we do Proud Mary.
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9: Left a good job in the city. Working for

partially chose this one. This mixtape for the drive home because there's Deer Tick on it. We get Deer Tick tomorrow night at the State Theater. But partially as a thank you to Mary from Bull Moose, who put together the 64 records that we gave to Erica Bowden. Thank you to Bull Moose for that. That one in the Vinyl Heaven 90s edition that we just wrapped up last week. It's the Mary tape. Is your name Mary? Do you know somebody named Mary? These are all Marys. Proud Mary. And right now, it is Deer Tick and Mary Singletary, CLZ.

My goodness, that song's almost 20 years old. From Grace Potter when she was with the Nocturnals. Ah, Mary. 98.9 WCLZ and the Mary tape. Ah, Mary. Mary Singletary, Proud Mary from Ike and Tina Turner. It's about the music. Simply messing about with music on a Wednesday afternoon. Dipping into the new music file now. Johnny Blue Skies and the Dark Clouds. It's Situation, CLZ.

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It is kind of funny that the band that seemed to understand the vibe and the feel of the Grateful Dead was actually heavy rock from the West Coast. All the folkies and singer-songwriters who took on the Dead on the Dedicated covers album, they didn't seem to understand it as well as Jane's Addiction somehow understands Ripple, don't they? Boy, what a great version of that song. 98.9 WCLZ, Different is Good. Love me some B.B. Stockwell. 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

0: WCLZ presents the Revivalists at Bull in the Pines Amphitheater up in Sydney on August 2nd. That's the new one called Heart Stop. Heard from Neil Young, Monrovia, The Cranberries. Songs and artists you won't hear anywhere else. That's WCLZ. 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

music from Lucy Dacus, 98.9 WCLZ, in the new music file, Planting Tomatoes. Different is good. My name is Wendell G. Thank you for hanging out with me. We've got a terrific show coming up tonight on music from 207. The summer heats up. When all these bars and restaurants and festivals and outdoor venues open up, suddenly there's lots to talk about. There's lots of ways to see great Maine bands in a Maine summertime. And hey, look around you. It's a Maine summertime. Great show coming up tonight at 7 only on WCLZ. Here's Camp.

0: We'll try it one more time here. 98.9 WCLZ. How we doing? Tommy C. sneaking into the studio to let you in on what's going down on the next Freeform Radio Misadventure We Call. 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As in, everything's turning to gold. Golden years. Golden lady. Your gold teeth. No point in beating you over the head. Obviously, a lot to choose from. And you're all invited. Let's just see where it goes with the gold standard. 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Saturday, 3 to 7. 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

The unmistakable production of Mr. Jeff Lynn from Electric Light Orchestra, Tom Petty and the Heartbreakers, and Learning to Fly from Wildflowers, 98.9 WCLZ, an album that was among the first 64 and then made it a couple of rounds in WCLZ's Vinyl Heaven, the 90s edition. The entire bracket is up. Congratulations to Eric from Bowdoin, who picked up the 64 records. And we did learn when he came to pick up the vinyl, he did not have a turntable yet. So we started a vinyl collection. 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

0: That's the latest from Modest Mouse called Picking Dragons Pockets, 98.9 WCLZ with Pearl Jam and the Neighborhood in there. Songs and artists you won't hear anywhere else. I've got Pete Yorn coming up, Paul Simon, and nobody named Mary. It was the Mary mixtape for the drive home today. So that's how we got our Peter, Paul, and Mary. But Joe Jackson, who is coming with his band to the State Theater July 11th, I got him next.
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98.9 WCLZ. I did not stay till the very, very end of the Mumford & Sons show at Fenway Park on Monday. It seems like they only played three songs from Prize Fighter. So Mumford & Sons may be getting to that part where you don't really ride. And maybe that's, I didn't go to the other shows on the tour, so I don't know. For all I know, when they played Main Savings Amphitheater, it was tons from Prize Fighter. But they only played three songs from Prize Fighter. It really felt like a hits package. And I did not miss the guests. That song here has Chris Stapleton on it, on the album version. But, you know, when Marcus just sings all the verses, that sounds pretty good too. WCLZ, It's About the Music with Paul Simon.

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Sit right down. WCLZ. Different is good.

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So I'll play this single, but there's a full record for you to enjoy out there. 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

I've never been to Montana. I'd kind of like to. Buffalo Traffic Jam is from Montana. That's Fool's Gold, 98.9 WCLZ. 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

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Different is good. I'm not sure weird is good, but sometimes it is. Wayne sure is. It's the Strokes, 98.9 WCLZ.

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0: Hey there, it's Wendell G. And let's be real, staying connected shouldn't mean breaking the bank. I'm right, right? I mean, we're Mainers. It's summertime. You're going to go to Aquasic. You're going to go to Rangeley. 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

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It's about the music. 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Tonight, real good show. Lana put together some stuff from people who are on tour, like Dead Gowns and Weekend Friends. Plus, we'll see the Mallet Brothers at live at Madrid's coming up in July, so we'll play some mallets. And a new artist to the show, Curse of Kona, which we would like to say we would take credit for discovering, but it's actually the Downtown Westbrook folks added them to the 207 music series, and the band sent us their instrumental surf rock. Self-penned. It's good stuff. New Curse of Kona tonight on Music from 207. So that's all coming up at 7 o'clock. It's back on CLZ.

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1: 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It helps if you work here to get your band on the air. But the fact is, we were playing an overnight low on music from 207 long before Chad came to work here. So we'll keep doing it from the new live album called Portland. We'll start music from 207 on WCLZ with An Overnight Low and Spirits in the Dwelling, live.
2: I'm going to dedicate this next one to Joe and Chad, who actually, if you read the Press Herald, spent the night in this bar checking out to see if it was haunted. Apparently they got some crazy EVPs, which is like a... what is it? Electro voice phenomena, yeah. It's called Spirits in the Dwelling.

Ghostland is only one day. And I'll say the same thing I said to Kelly to you. Well, that's the only thing they've announced so far. September 6th at Thompson's Point Ghostland. That's the ghost of Paul Revere. And 2 weeks on WCLZ. Got a track standing by here. Credited to Julia Gagnon. She's now working under the name Julia Haven, her married name. And she's doing something very cool for your Independence Day. On July 4th at 10 a.m., the Maine Historical Society is going to have Julia sing patriotic songs on the steps of Portland City Hall. City Hall Plaza, 10 a.m., July 4th. That's where I want to be. Here's St. Cry, 98.9 WCLZ. Julia Gagnon, Julia Haven.

0: WCLZ proud to be part of Downtown Westbrook's celebration of music and spending time together on a Saturday outdoors. It is the 207 music series, and that was Curse of Kona, new to me. Lana just added that to the pile of music we have for music from 207. They're playing July 25th as part of that main music celebration in Westbrook. Incident at the Point. Remember the name. Curse of Kona. If you like surf music, that's where to be when. Short break here, and we're coming back with Palomino Motel.
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3: Before the Boston Tea Party, Maine settlers were already pushing back against British authority. In 1772, locals in what is now Ware, New Hampshire, and across northern New England rebelled against the British pine tree laws. The so-called Pine Tree Riot helped ignite resistance across the region, including the Maine frontier.
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0: Long Black Braid is from the Mallet Brothers Band, and the Mallet Brothers Band playing at Madrid's, live at Madrid's, July 10th and 11th. 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This is music from 207, nothing but musicians from Maine. Mallet Brothers Band preceded by Palomino Motel. That was Make This Easy, featuring Spencer Albee. A one-album project that really is worth going back to. If you haven't listened to Palomino Motel lately, I dug deep into the album again. Boy, that's so good. It's so nice to be surrounded by friends and neighbors who make such great music. That's why we do music from 207 here on WCLZ. It's new from Islander Lauren Crosby. It's Campari and Rain from the album Days Softer in Dutch Harbor. 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

0: Known for being a New Hampshire band, but they're moving here. Slowly. Small Pond is the name of that band, and that song is Eat It Up on Music from 207. Feel No Fret before that, Lauren Crosby, the Mallet Brothers Band, Palomino Motel. Different is good. 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

Sonya and the gang have a tour throughout the fall with several other important bands, but our Portland date is Ghostland. So you will be able to see Weekend Friends at Ghostland on September 6th at Thompson's Point. That one's Tough Luck, Bleed Me Out from the last album, Feels Like Hell. This is Music from 207. Nothing But Music from Maine, featuring Connor Garvey. Worked this one out with the Finest Kind guys. It's Winging It, CLZ.

Song called Black Camaro from King Coyote 98.9 WCLZ. It's about the music. This is music from 207. Nothing but musicians, artists from right here in Maine. And this weekend's short tour that I am most in favor of. And I'm a little bummed that I don't live close to these locations. But if you do, you owe it to yourself. Luisa Stanchoff and Dead Gowns Solo heading out Friday in Kittery at the Bowie Gallery. All these shows, 7:30 p.m., and new material will be featured. Dead Gowns and Luisa Stanchoff, Bowie Gallery in Kittery on Friday, Saturday in Rockland, Sunday in Blue Hill. Go to either of their websites to find out more. This is the music of the weekend. People are going to get in contact with me and say, why didn't you talk about my shows? And sorry, I got to pick one. And if I pick one, it's the Dead Gowns Luisa Stanchoff shows this weekend. 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